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1: 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Turn it on.

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2: Hey, this is Sky Holland and here's my new song, Sweetest Taboo, on your favorite radio station.